navigate this jam. To all those things I left behind in girls' apartments and various domiciles over the years. Sometimes you gotta leave in a hurry, man, what can I say? Except I didn't forget about any of it.

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1: 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It just, like... Oh, dude. 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

Hey there, Wildcats! I'm Lillian from CW Hype, here to let you know what's happening on campus over the summer. This is the Hype Minute. Whether you're headed back home or staying in Ellensburg for the season, we hope you have a restful vacation soaking up the warm weather. With classes out, the campus becomes home to specialized youth camps and various summer programs, which you may see while out and about. You can schedule a walking tour through the online campus tours portal by selecting an available date and time. In town, you can visit the farmers market, explore our hiking trails, take a scenic float down the Yakima River, and so much more. OPR will remain open throughout the summer to assist with equipment renting, trip planning, and maintenance services. Well, that's all we have for today, Wildcats. For the most up-to-date information about what's happening on campus, you can follow our socials at CW Hype. We'll see everyone back in September for fall quarter. This has been the Hype Minute.

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1: 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Let's get back to the music.

This is Lee at 88.1 The Berg, your Music Central, bringing you your summer safety tips. Are you planning a road trip during summer? With temperatures rising, you might want to be careful about your electronics overheating. Your car, for example, usually overheats when it goes beyond 195 to 220 degrees Fahrenheit. You might notice a sweet smell coming from your engine temperature needle swaying towards the H on your dashboard, or steam coming up through the hood. These might be signs that your engine is overheating, but don't panic. If this happens, safely pull over to the side of the road or find somewhere to stop. Turn the engine completely off and allow it to cool for at least 15 minutes. You can also turn off the air conditioning and turn on the heat. Yes, turn on the heat to divert heat from the engine. Don't try to open the hood immediately. You could get burned. After waiting, it may be safe to try and refill the radiator fluid, if you have some, to prevent the engine from being damaged. Once you've waited, you can carefully restart the engine and drive to a repair shop. Don't just drive away. You may not know the extent of the damage, and it can be dangerous to drive with a damaged engine. It's always better to be safe than sorry. Thanks for tuning in to 88.1 The Berg's Summer Safety Tips. We'll catch you next time.

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2: Yep, that's right. I'm running things.
3: Hold me down, hold me up, hold me close, cause when times are up, show they true colors, don't know who to trust. Mine working like the water when it rush. Growing for my father, bitter to his touch. Now I'm solely honored, living is a must. 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
2: 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Thank you.
3: Hey, yo, Chico, looking out. 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

0: Okay, cameras ready. Everybody getting their marks. Let's get this thing started, people. Come on. Pastanus, you got your lines. You know the direction. Roll cameras, everybody. Roll cameras. Let's make this a good one. And action.
1: LI's finest back at it. Premium soul on the rocks.

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1: Hey there, Wildcats. I'm Lillian from CW Hype, here to let you know what's happening on campus over the summer. This is the Hype Minute. Whether you're headed back home or staying in Ellensburg for the season, we hope you have a restful vacation soaking up the warm weather. With classes out, the campus becomes home to specialized youth camps and various summer programs, which you may see while out and about. You can schedule a walking tour through the online campus tours portal by selecting an available date and time. In town, you can visit the farmers market, explore our hiking trails, take a scenic float down the Yakima River, and so much more. OPR will remain open throughout the summer to assist with equipment renting, trip planning, and maintenance services. Well, that's all we have for today, Wildcats. For the most up-to-date information about what's happening on campus, you can follow our socials at CW Hype. We'll see everyone back in September for fall quarter. This has been the Hype Minute.
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5: Tired of playing. What's the motherfucking solution?

back to 2012. 100K up, still feeling low, still feeling stuck. Know I'm living wrong, trying to do right. 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

0: 881 The Berg would like to thank our proud sponsor, attorney Mark Schumaleski.
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1: 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This free community event will feature live music, dancing, local food and beverages, and family-friendly activities. Kick off the evening with line dancing lessons, and then dance the night away with live performances from Jukebox Central and headliner American Honey. Join us in downtown Ellensburg for a fun-filled night of country music and community celebration. 881 The Berg would like to thank its proud sponsor, the Ellensburg Habitat for Humanity store. This store is open to the public and offers new and used appliances, furniture, building materials, and other vintage and household goods. The Ellensburg Habitat for Humanity store is located at 212 South Railroad Avenue near Rotary Park and are open Tuesday through Saturday from 10 a.m. to 6 p.m. More information can be found at 888-507-7078 or at habitatstoreskc.org. This is Lead 881 The Berg, your Music Central, bringing you your summer safety tips. Planning on spending summer with your pets? Here's a few things to remember to make sure they have an equally safe summer in the sun. Refilling water bowls is a must when it's so hot out, and you can include ice cubes to keep water cold for longer. Watch out for signs of heat stroke in pets, including difficulty breathing, drooling, or even collapse. If you see these signs, it's important to cool them off as fast as possible with whatever means possible. This could include a cool bath, cold water to drink, or putting them in an air-conditioned space. Never, ever leave a pet in a hot car, no matter how little time you plan on leaving. Not only is it dangerous, there can be some serious legal consequences for it. Pets with sensitive paw pads can easily get burned on hot asphalt. You can test the temperature by placing the back of your hand on the ground for 7 seconds. If it's too hot for you, it's definitely too hot for your pet. Keep walks on asphalt to a minimum at this time. Or, if your pet doesn't mind it, you can buy some fashionable boots for their feet. You might think it's best to shave your pet's fur to cool them off, but it might actually make things worse. Animals need fur on them to protect from sunburn and overheating, so keeping up with daily brushing or some light trimming is more than enough. Thanks for tuning in to 881 The Berg's Summer Safety Tips. We'll catch you next time.
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0: is already stretching. On repeat mode, strict regimen, put heavy reps in. Keep a weatherman on my left and you could bet he's stepping. 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If you're not talking paper, it sound like Greek, Japanese, and German to me. Catch the Holy Ghost on stage and get a sermon from me. 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

everything the pressure unravels. 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

0: that for?
1: Yeah. You like a shot of Dia Dia. No, that is. 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Swearing, stir.

0: Hey there, Wildcats. I'm Lillian from CW Hype, here to let you know what's happening on campus over the summer. This is the Hype Minute. Whether you're headed back home or staying in Ellensburg for the season, we hope you have a restful vacation soaking up the warm weather. With classes out, the campus becomes home to specialized youth camps and various summer programs, which you may see while out and about. You can schedule a walking tour through the online campus tours portal by selecting an available date and time. In town, you can visit the farmers market, explore our hiking trails, take a scenic float down the Yakima River, and so much more. OPR will remain open throughout the summer to assist with equipment renting, trip planning, and maintenance services. Well, that's all we have for today, Wildcats. For the most up-to-date information about what's happening on campus, you can follow our socials at CW Hype. We'll see everyone back in September for fall quarter. This has been the Hype Minute.
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I had

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0: Sue.
1: Boy, Tobey Maguire got bit by a spider, but see, me, it was a goat. If you want space, I hope you take your helmet off soon as you get up to Venus and choke. Even while sleeping, be thinking so woke. White Cartiers, all I'm seeing is dope. My city Leia and I'm Obi-Wan, got a mission to pass, I just might be the hope. Tobey Maguire got bit by a spider, but see, me, it was a goat. If you want space, I hope you take your helmet off soon as you get up to Venus and choke. Even while sleeping, be thinking so woke. White Cartiers, all I'm seeing is dope. My city Leia and I'm Obi-Wan, got a mission to pass, I just might be the hope. No Espanol, I'm allergic to Rojo and legally blind. All I'm seeing is go. D to the A, there and back. If we ride with the Drake, can't smoke from the T to the O. Up in the bitch, you can keep what you up. Granny told me, boy, you reap what you sow. Do the most, we over, even the skull. Steady on the run, glued his feet to the flow. Up in my Tesla, I'm rolling up ventures. I stopped at Valero, think I should quit smoking. Life is a gamble, and I'm playing slots. Pull it down, close my eyes, and I pray I win tokens. All walk, no pop, how we drop. You can come and take a baby sip, still taste the dispose. 101, sitting around the stars, double R, finna race. Hit the rave like a spaceship is floating. All this drip, think I'm below sea level. Cut your own wrist off with that weak bezel. Ride around with the Iron Giant, making me metal. Watch Unbreaker walk down to three pebbles. Bam, bam, down three, hit the grand slam. Four pockets full, fully switched, go wham, wham. Pants cramp, pull it out and count it to my hands cramp. Road DSM on the beach, not a sandstand.
0: Boy. 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
2: For real.
0: They turning me down when my baby is asleep, only time that I'm watching my tone. We don't want chips with a chip on our shoulder, if he Obi-Wan and I gotta be Yoda. Don't need no promoter, we pull up, they know us, I'm the Ayatollah, snatching your controller. I don't give a fuck about you when I'm focused, fuck all the drugs you take, I'm taking over. I paid attention, don't need no payola, can't take away from me, you just...

invested. 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
1: 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If you want space, I hope you take your helmet off soon as you get up to Venus and choke. 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

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Nothing happens by coincidence.

0: 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You can make a DIY ice fan by placing any fan, ideally a box fan, facing away from a bowl of ice or frozen water bottle. Using a spray bottle filled with cold water can also be a quick way to get relief in a pinch. Thanks for tuning in to 88.1 The Berg's Summer Safety Tips. 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
1: Yeah. King of this.
2: A what?
1: King of this.
2: A what?
1: King of this.
2: What you talking about, man?
1: King of this.
2: Nah.
1: King of this.
2: King of what, man?
1: King of this.
2: What?
0: King of this. Charlotte.
2: Of Charlotte? Yeah.

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I wonder how it all would be if I was living my dreams. I would tell Ebony Riley to meet me in the lobby. 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
4: Hey there, Wildcats! I'm Lillian from CW Hype, here to let you know what's happening on campus over the summer. This is the Hype Minute. 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With classes out, the campus becomes home to specialized youth camps and various summer programs, which you may see while out and about. You can schedule a walking tour through the online campus tours portal by selecting an available date and time. In town, you can visit the farmers market, explore our hiking trails, take a scenic float down the Yakima River, and so much more. OPR will remain open throughout the summer to assist with equipment renting, trip planning, and maintenance services. Well, that's all we have for today, Wildcats. For the most up-to-date information about what's happening on campus, you can follow our socials at CW Hype. We'll see everyone back in September for fall quarter. This has been the Hype Minute.
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with the talk, we on some new shit. 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I got that little fake. I got that little fake.

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0: 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Summer is here, and while you're out soaking up the sun, let's make sure you're prepared for the heat. Wearing sunscreen is one of the most effective ways to protect yourself from sun damage. But how do you know which one to pick? Good question. Your sunscreen should ideally be broad spectrum, meaning it protects from UVA and UVB rays. 30 SPF is great if you're chilling inside, or 50 SPF if you're spending time outside. You might also want a sunscreen that's water resistant if you're planning on swimming. Either way, it's important to reapply sunscreen every 2 hours, no matter what. It's vital to put sunscreen on every part of your body that might be exposed to the sun, including parts you might not think about, like your hands, ears, eyelids, and the tops of your feet. The recommended amount, according to the American Academy of Dermatology, is 1 ounce of sunscreen for all exposed parts of your body. Chemical, mineral, and spray sunscreens are all great and largely up to personal preference. Mineral sunscreens have a thicker consistency and, bonus, start working immediately. But they can leave a pretty visible white cast. Chemical sunscreens are usually transparent, but they need time to soak in. So remember to apply at least 15 minutes before you go outside. Spray sunscreens are the best for convenience, but remember to rub the sunscreen in after spraying it on. Be warned too that spray sunscreens are still flammable, so keep away from open flames when applying. Thanks for tuning in to 88.1 The Burg's Summer Safety Tips. We'll catch you next time.
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3: Oh, Shelby, did you hear about the new guy in town? I hear he's a hunk.
4: Oh, really? I haven't heard.
3: Yeah, girl, he's tall and hairy. Just the man I need.
4: You do you, girl. He doesn't sound like my type.
3: Oh, look, there he is.
4: Is that Bigfoot?
3: No, silly. It's Bergfoot. And it looks like he's walking some dogs.
4: Interesting choice in man, sweetheart.
3: Oh, gosh. One of the dogs is peeing on his foot. Oh, no. He's mad.
4: An ill-tempered man, Laura. This is why I don't give you relationship advice, because you never take it.
3: Oh, my gosh. He's swinging that poor pup around so fast, he's starting to lift off the ground.
4: Let's get out of here, for crying out loud.
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1: 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Let's get back to the music.

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5: 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OPR will remain open throughout the summer to assist with equipment renting, trip planning, and maintenance services. Well, that's all we have for today, Wildcats. For the most up-to-date information about what's happening on campus, you can follow our socials at CW Hype. 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This has been the Hype Minute.
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Shit ain't pretty. 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

0: Take a sip and spin a bottle, it's like Wheel of Fortune. I spent 4K on this fit, am I gorgeous? I'm living in a fortress, New Year's Eve at horses, slamming those on Porsches.
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0: 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Summer is here and so is the heat. It's important now more than ever to know the signs of heat stroke. Heat stroke happens when your body reaches dangerously high temperatures, around 104 degrees or above. Your body can't cool down fast enough, and it can cause some really serious symptoms, including confusion, nausea, flushed skin, rapid breathing, and an increased heart rate. In severe cases, people can even faint or have seizures. It's not something to mess around with. Kids, seniors, and people with chronic illnesses are most at risk of heat stroke, so look out for those around you. What do you do when you or someone else is experiencing heat stroke? Try to cool them down with whatever means possible. This could mean putting them in a tub of cold water, fanning them, giving them ice packs, or cool water to drink. Bonus points if it has electrolytes. You should still call 911 even after they've started cooling down. Complications from heat stroke can get bad fast, and you might always know how badly they've been affected. It's always better to be safe than sorry. Thanks for tuning in to 881 The Berg's Summer Safety Tips. We'll catch you next time.
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1: 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Bergfoot, do you need some help? 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Nice job, Bergfoot. So class, to finish it, we're going to go ahead.
5: This has been Walking with Bergfoot.
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Avenue in Ellensburg and is open daily from 10 a.m. to 8 p.m. Memberships, punch cards, and day passes are available. The center also provides a youth climbing club, summer camps with guided trips, and an intro to bouldering class for all ages. Reservations can also be made for birthday parties or private events. More information can be found at 4th Ascent on Instagram and Facebook or at 4thascent.com.

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6: Hey there, Wildcats! I'm Lillian from CW Hype, here to let you know what's happening on campus over the summer. This is the Hype Minute. Whether you're headed back home or staying in Ellensburg for the season, we hope you have a restful vacation soaking up the warm weather. With classes out, the campus becomes home to specialized youth camps and various summer programs, which you may see while out and about. You can schedule a walking tour through the online campus tours portal by selecting an available date and time. In town, you can visit the farmers market, explore our hiking trails, take a scenic float down the Yakima River, and so much more. OPR will remain open throughout the summer to assist with equipment renting, trip planning, and maintenance services. Well, that's all we have for today, Wildcats. For the most up-to-date information about what's happening on campus, you can follow our socials at CW Hype. We'll see everyone back in September for fall quarter. This has been the Hype Minute.
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0: This is Lee at 88.1 The Berg, your Music Central, bringing you your summer safety tips. Are you planning a road trip during summer? With temperatures rising, you might want to be careful about your electronics overheating. Your car, for example, usually overheats when it goes beyond 195 to 220 degrees Fahrenheit. You might notice a sweet smell coming from your engine temperature needle swaying towards the H on your dashboard, or steam coming up through the hood. These might be signs that your engine is overheating, but don't panic. If this happens, safely pull over to the side of the road or find somewhere to stop. Turn the engine completely off and allow it to cool for at least 15 minutes. You can also turn off the air conditioning and turn on the heat. Yes, turn on the heat to divert heat from the engine. Don't try to open the hood immediately. You could get burned. After waiting, it may be safe to try and refill the radiator fluid, if you have some, to prevent the engine from being damaged. Once you've waited, you can carefully restart the engine and drive to a repair shop. Don't just drive away. You may not know the extent of the damage, and it can be dangerous to drive with a damaged engine. It's always better to be safe than sorry. Thanks for tuning in to 88.1 The Berg's Summer Safety Tips. We'll catch you next time.
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a rumor that if a song starts playing on 88 on the Berg, you start fading away. But I don't think that's... Wait, no! What's happening to me? No!

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1: Hey there, Wildcats. I'm Lillian from CW Hype, here to let you know what's happening on campus over the summer. This is the Hype Minute. Whether you're headed back home or staying in Ellensburg for the season, we hope you have a restful vacation soaking up the warm weather. With classes out, the campus becomes home to specialized youth camps and various summer programs, which you may see while out and about. You can schedule a walking tour through the online campus tours portal by selecting an available date and time. In town, you can visit the farmers market, explore our hiking trails, take a scenic float down the Yakima River, and so much more. OPR will remain open throughout the summer to assist with equipment renting, trip planning, and maintenance services. Well, that's all we have for today, Wildcats. For the most up-to-date information about what's happening on campus, you can follow our socials at CW Hype. We'll see everyone back in September for fall quarter. This has been the Hype Minute.

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0: on 88.1. My name's Tyler, and I'm just letting you guys know about a brand new feature that 88.1 The Burg has going on. Have you ever wondered what show you're listening to and wasn't able to figure it out on time? 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

This is Lead 881 The Berg, your Music Central, bringing you your summer safety tips. Planning on spending summer with your pets? Here's a few things to remember to make sure they have an equally safe summer in the sun. Refilling water bowls is a must when it's so hot out, and you can include ice cubes to keep water cold for longer. Watch out for signs of heat stroke in pets, including difficulty breathing, drooling, or even collapse. If you see these signs, it's important to cool them off as fast as possible with whatever means possible. This could include a cool bath, cold water to drink, or putting them in an air-conditioned space. Never, ever leave a pet in a hot car, no matter how little time you plan on leaving. Not only is it dangerous, there can be some serious legal consequences for it. Pets with sensitive paw pads can easily get burned on hot asphalt. You can test the temperature by placing the back of your hand on the ground for 7 seconds. If it's too hot for you, it's definitely too hot for your pet. Keep walks on asphalt to a minimum at this time. Or, if your pet doesn't mind it, you can buy some fashionable boots for their feet. You might think it's best to shave your pet's fur to cool them off, but it might actually make things worse. Animals need fur on them to protect from sunburn and overheating, so keeping up with daily brushing or some light trimming is more than enough. Thanks for tuning in to 881 The Berg's Summer Safety Tips. We'll catch you next time.

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Hey there, Wildcats! I'm Lillian from CW Hype, here to let you know what's happening on campus over the summer. This is the Hype Minute. Whether you're headed back home or staying in Ellensburg for the season, we hope you have a restful vacation soaking up the warm weather. With classes out, the campus becomes home to specialized youth camps and various summer programs, which you may see while out and about. You can schedule a walking tour through the online campus tours portal by selecting an available date and time. In town, you can visit the farmers market, explore our hiking trails, take a scenic float down the Yakima River, and so much more. OPR will remain open throughout the summer to assist with equipment renting, trip planning, and maintenance services. Well, that's all we have for today, Wildcats. For the most up-to-date information about what's happening on campus, you can follow our socials at CW Hype. We'll see everyone back in September for fall quarter. This has been the Hype Minute.

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This is Lee at 881 The Berg, your Music Central, bringing you your summer safety tips. Looking for ways to beat the heat without breaking the bank? Here's some cheap ways to keep you safe in the sun. Choosing what to wear can be a game changer for cooling off. Easily breathable clothing, ideally cotton, is best, and avoid layering or anything too heavy. You can also drench a shirt in water while outdoors or put your pillowcase in the freezer for a burst of relief at night. Wrists and ankles have pulse points that, when targeted, are more effective at cooling you down fast, so placing your hands and feet in cold water is great for some immediate relief. Keep windows, curtains, and blinds closed during the hottest parts of the day, and only open them at night. If your home is simply too hot, try and find free outside locations to hang out in, like libraries or malls. You can make a DIY ice fan by placing any fan, ideally a box fan, facing away from a bowl of ice or frozen water bottle. Using a spray bottle filled with cold water can also be a quick way to get relief in a pinch. Thanks for tuning in to 881 The Berg's Summer Safety Tips. We'll catch you next time.

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5: 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My name's Tyler, and I'm just letting you guys know about a brand new feature that 88.1 The Berg has going on. Have you ever wondered what show you're listening to and wasn't able to figure it out on time? 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

there, Wildcats. I'm Lillian from CW Hype, here to let you know what's happening on campus over the summer. This is the Hype Minute. Whether you're headed back home or staying in Ellensburg for the season, we hope you have a restful vacation soaking up the warm weather. With classes out, the campus becomes home to specialized youth camps and various summer programs, which you may see while out and about. You can schedule a walking tour through the online campus tours portal by selecting an available date and time. In town, you can visit the farmers market, explore our hiking trails, take a scenic float down the Yakima River, and so much more. OPR will remain open throughout the summer to assist with equipment renting, trip planning, and maintenance services. Well, that's all we have for today, Wildcats. For the most up-to-date information about what's happening on campus, you can follow our socials at CW Hype. We'll see everyone back in September for fall quarter. This has been the Hype Minute.

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This is Lee at 881 The Berg, your Music Central, bringing you your summer safety tips. Summer is here, and while you're out soaking up the sun, let's make sure you're prepared for the heat. Wearing sunscreen is one of the most effective ways to protect yourself from sun damage. But how do you know which one to pick? Good question. Your sunscreen should ideally be broad spectrum, meaning it protects from UVA and UVB rays. 30 SPF is great if you're chilling inside, or 50 SPF if you're spending time outside. You might also want a sunscreen that's water resistant if you're planning on swimming. Either way, it's important to reapply sunscreen every 2 hours, no matter what. It's vital to put sunscreen on every part of your body that might be exposed to the sun, including parts you might not think about, like your hands, ears, eyelids, and the tops of your feet. The recommended amount, according to the American Academy of Dermatology, is 1 ounce of sunscreen for all exposed parts of your body. Chemical, mineral, and spray sunscreens are all great and largely up to personal preference. Mineral sunscreens have a thicker consistency and, bonus, start working immediately, but they can leave a pretty visible white cast. Chemical sunscreens are usually transparent, but they need time to soak in, so remember to apply at least 15 minutes before you go outside. Spray sunscreens are the best for convenience, but remember to rub the sunscreen in after spraying it on. Be warned too that spray sunscreens are still flammable, so keep away from open flames when applying. Thanks for tuning in to 881 The Berg's Summer Safety Tips. We'll catch you next time.

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0: 88.1 The Berg would like to thank its proud sponsor, Fourth Ascent Climbing Center. 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
2: 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Let's get back to the music.

there, Wildcats. I'm Lillian from CW Hype, here to let you know what's happening on campus over the summer. This is the Hype Minute. Whether you're headed back home or staying in Ellensburg for the season, we hope you have a restful vacation soaking up the warm weather. With classes out, the campus becomes home to specialized youth camps and various summer programs, which you may see while out and about. You can schedule a walking tour through the online campus tours portal by selecting an available date and time. In town, you can visit the farmers market, explore our hiking trails, take a scenic float down the Yakima River, and so much more. OPR will remain open throughout the summer to assist with equipment renting, trip planning, and maintenance services. Well, that's all we have for today, Wildcats. For the most up-to-date information about what's happening on campus, you can follow our socials at CW Hype. We'll see everyone back in September for fall quarter. This has been the Hype Minute.

watching before.

0: 881 The Berg would like to thank our proud sponsor, attorney Mark Schumaleski.
1: Mark Schumaleski is an experienced criminal defense attorney who has also held positions as a state prosecuting attorney, municipal prosecuting attorney, judge pro tem, and municipal court judge.
0: As a defense attorney, Mark represents clients who need help with traffic citations, criminal accusations, arrests, and more.
1: Mark's office is located at 410 North Pine Street in downtown Ellensburg and is open Monday through Friday from 9 to 5 with after-hours appointments available.
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2: 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My name's Tyler, and I'm just letting you guys know about a brand new feature that 88.1 The Berg has going on. Have you ever wondered what show you're listening to and wasn't able to figure it out on time? 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
1: 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We'll have more on this story as it continues.

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Summer is here and so is the heat. It's important now more than ever to know the signs of heat stroke. Heat stroke happens when your body reaches dangerously high temperatures, around 104 degrees or above. Your body can't cool down fast enough, and it can cause some really serious symptoms, including confusion, nausea, flushed skin, rapid breathing, and an increased heart rate. In severe cases, people can even faint or have seizures. It's not something to mess around with. Kids, seniors, and people with chronic illnesses are most at risk of heat stroke, so look out for those around you. What do you do when you or someone else is experiencing heat stroke? Try to cool them down with whatever means possible. This could mean putting them in a tub of cold water, fanning them, giving them ice packs, or cool water to drink. Bonus points if it has electrolytes. You should still call 911 even after they've started cooling down. Complications from heat stroke can get bad fast, and you might always know how badly they've been affected. It's always better to be safe than sorry. Thanks for tuning in to 881 The Berg's Summer Safety Tips. We'll catch you next time.

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Hey there, Wildcats! I'm Lillian from CW Hype, here to let you know what's happening on campus over the summer. This is the Hype Minute. Whether you're headed back home or staying in Ellensburg for the season, we hope you have a restful vacation soaking up the warm weather. With classes out, the campus becomes home to specialized youth camps and various summer programs, which you may see while out and about. You can schedule a walking tour through the online campus tours portal by selecting an available date and time. In town, you can visit the farmers market, explore our hiking trails, take a scenic float down the Yakima River, and so much more. OPR will remain open throughout the summer to assist with equipment renting, trip planning, and maintenance services. Well, that's all we have for today, Wildcats. For the most up-to-date information about what's happening on campus, you can follow our socials at CW Hype. We'll see everyone back in September for fall quarter. This has been the Hype Minute.

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0: would like to thank our proud sponsor, Hoops for Hearts. 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

This is Lee at 881 The Berg, your Music Central, bringing you your summer safety tips. Are you planning a road trip during summer? With temperatures rising, you might want to be careful about your electronics overheating. Your car, for example, usually overheats when it goes beyond 195 to 220 degrees Fahrenheit. You might notice a sweet smell coming from your engine temperature needle swaying towards the H on your dashboard, or steam coming up through the hood. These might be signs that your engine is overheating, but don't panic. If this happens, safely pull over to the side of the road or find somewhere to stop. Turn the engine completely off and allow it to cool for at least 15 minutes. You can also turn off the air conditioning and turn on the heat. Yes, turn on the heat to divert heat from the engine. Don't try to open the hood immediately. You could get burned. After waiting, it may be safe to try and refill the radiator fluid, if you have some, to prevent the engine from being damaged. Once you've waited, you can carefully restart the engine and drive to a repair shop. Don't just drive away. You may not know the extent of the damage, and it can be dangerous to drive with a damaged engine. It's always better to be safe than sorry. Thanks for tuning in to 881 The Berg's Summer Safety Tips. We'll catch you next time.

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1: Hi, can I just get a chocolate cone?
0: Oof, unfortunately our ice cream machine is down at the moment.
1: Oh, okay. I'll do some fries then.
0: Yeah, so our fryer is down too, unfortunately.
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0: Well, unfortunately...
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there, Wildcats. I'm Lillian from CW Hype, here to let you know what's happening on campus over the summer. This is the Hype Minute. Whether you're headed back home or staying in Ellensburg for the season, we hope you have a restful vacation soaking up the warm weather. With classes out, the campus becomes home to specialized youth camps and various summer programs, which you may see while out and about. You can schedule a walking tour through the online campus tours portal by selecting an available date and time. In town, you can visit the farmers market, explore our hiking trails, take a scenic float down the Yakima River, and so much more. OPR will remain open throughout the summer to assist with equipment renting, trip planning, and maintenance services. Well, that's all we have for today, Wildcats. For the most up-to-date information about what's happening on campus, you can follow our socials at CW Hype. We'll see everyone back in September for fall quarter. This has been the Hype Minute.

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3: 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My name's Tyler, and I'm just letting you guys know about a brand new feature that 88.1 The Burg has going on. Have you ever wondered what show you're listening to and wasn't able to figure it out on time? 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

This is Lead 881 The Berg, your Music Central, bringing you your summer safety tips. Planning on spending summer with your pets? Here's a few things to remember to make sure they have an equally safe summer in the sun. Refilling water bowls is a must when it's so hot out, and you can include ice cubes to keep water cold for longer. Watch out for signs of heat stroke in pets, including difficulty breathing, drooling, or even collapse. If you see these signs, it's important to cool them off as fast as possible with whatever means possible. This could include a cool bath, cold water to drink, or putting them in an air-conditioned space. Never, ever leave a pet in a hot car, no matter how little time you plan on leaving. Not only is it dangerous, there can be some serious legal consequences for it. Pets with sensitive paw pads can easily get burned on hot asphalt. You can test the temperature by placing the back of your hand on the ground for 7 seconds. If it's too hot for you, it's definitely too hot for your pet. Keep walks on asphalt to a minimum at this time. Or, if your pet doesn't mind it, you can buy some fashionable boots for their feet. You might think it's best to shave your pet's fur to cool them off, but it might actually make things worse. Animals need fur on them to protect from sunburn and overheating, so keeping up with daily brushing or some light trimming is more than enough. Thanks for tuning in to 881 The Berg's Summer Safety Tips. We'll catch you next time.

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